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2: Hey Weekend Warriors, how's a little trail therapy sound right now? Hop in, let's go for a ride in a Nissan Armada Pro 4X. Tune out all those work emails and turn up that twin turbo V6 engine. Instead of letting the kids play online, show them some epic inclines. Turn your 8-person family dinner into an exhilarating off-road adventure. Nissan Armada is here. 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Always monitor traffic and weather conditions.